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new vision, a new future. With persistence and courage, they created and mastered a new style of hard dance music. Hardstyle. This is a special dedication, so their names will be honored until the end of days. Show your respect to Techno Boy, Sonny, Prophet, Isaac, Showtech, Donna, Luna, Pavo, Beholder, Be Back, Tatanka, Headhunters, Max Enforcer. All these names are true masters of the hardest style. But we are the Hardstyle Masters.

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It is not happy. 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

0: 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We're back, back, back, back, back, back, back, back, back, back, back, back, back, back, back, back, back, back, back, back, back, back, back, back,
1: I have seen the white, clean chamber with its instruments. It is a place of shrieks. 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It is not happy. This is where you will come when you are ready.

unchained by your feelings. Flawless encounters. Time is running out. You just realize that it's all a big game. 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Resistance is not an option. Let the game be your path.